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Today's Great Escape, it's some choral music from Morten Lorentzen, Onata Lux, O Light, Born of Light. Here's the Ensemble Voces 8.

0: musical inspiration every single afternoon at 5 here on Classical California. Sometimes you just need some beauty in your life, don't you? O Nata Lux by Morten Lauridsen. O Light, Born of Light, sung by Voces 8 as your great escape for this Thursday during a spring membership drive. I'm Brian Lauridsen, and look, I get to bring you The Great Escape every single weekday here on Classical California. 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I'm going to segue over here to my good buddy Solomon Reynolds. I'm sort of waxing all philosophical here on The Great Escape at 5, but we do have some fundraising that we need to do. And it's just, you know, a matter of, do you like The Great Escape at 5? Do you like all of the music that you hear on Classical California? Solomon, what should the folks do?
1: Well, here it is. Good buddy, Solomon. Hello. Whether you're strolling through Paris with Chopin or Mozart or Haydn, or looking up at the planets with Gustav Holst, or feeling that hustle and bustle of New York City with George Gershwin, one thing stays the same. 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
1: Here's a listener comment from CJ in Palo Alto. CJ says, it's my mom's birthday today. Hey. Happy birthday, CJ's mom. She's been listening to Classical California from her home in North Carolina after visiting us here in Palo Alto. 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You can also call us 1-800-421-1717 to pledge your support.
0: And by the way, I've got some music by Brahms coming up later this hour, so we will properly light the candles for his birthday cake and Tchaikovsky later today as well. 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
0: Thanks to Bill in Pasadena, a sustaining member of Classical California. Bill says, I'm making another contribution during this pledge drive over and above my monthly. Thanks for the music. Right back at you, Bill. 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Shirley in Huntington Beach says, I'm a sustaining member. I recently changed my credit card, and I am updating that information and also increasing my donation amount. 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
0: it out.
1: Not
0: 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It doesn't have your name all over it literally, does it?
1: Well, in the figurative sense. In the metaphor, like, is my name written in your heart, Brian? Yeah, right?
0: Well, yes, okay.
1: Okay,
0: fair.
1: All right, okay.
0: Fair. I'm with you.
1: This travel blanket even features our new embroidered logo. 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

0: popping the cork on the music of Claude Champagne and his Village Dance. We heard the Quebec Symphony and Yoav Talmi conducting, and before that, Omertanz by Henri Oppenheim with the ensemble Clés Tori with I Musici de Montréal. You're on Classical California, 23 minutes after 5 o'clock. Good afternoon. I'm Brian Lawrence, and you're listening to Classical California. And here's a question. Why? 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
0: Or a calzone.
1: I would take either. Honestly, Dennis in Irvine has made a donation. Dennis says, thanks for introducing me to so many new pieces of music. Bonnie in Toluca Lake says, I love Classical California. Such a gift and a calm spot in my day. Great to hear from you, Bonnie and Dennis. And now it's your turn. 800-421-1717, classicalcalifornia.org.
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1: And let us worry about the roller coaster aspect of it in terms of, you know, we lost the federal funding, et cetera, et cetera, et cetera. 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
1: 2 minutes. Maybe it's how long it takes you to brush your teeth. My daughter turned 22 months old yesterday, and it takes her considerably longer to get through the ordeal that is toothbrushing, but we're working on it.
0: And she has the cleanest dang teeth this side of the Mississippi.
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0: That's music that, if you want to, you can hear in Walt Disney Concert Hall here coming up in just a few days from Die Walküre by Richard Wagner. Dudamel and the LA Phil, they're playing the entire opera at Walt Disney Concert Hall. The Magic Fire music from Die Walküre, Cleveland Orchestra, here with George Sell conducting on Classical California. 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
0: I was totally with you. 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
0: Thank you to Franny in Yorba Linda, says, I love, love, love, times three classical music. Bettina in Santa Cruz says, thanks for the music and all the comfort and pleasure it affords. Thank you to the talented and engaging hosts as well. Appreciate it, Bettina. Nina in Pismo Beach says, I enjoy listening in my car and at home nearly every day. I grew up listening as a child with my aunt, and classical music is so very important to me as an adult. Thank you for being here. We're here because of you, Nina, Bettina, and Franny. 800-421-1717 or classicalcalifornia.org.
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0: It's music by Johann Hummel, the Rondo Finale from his Trumpet Concerto in E-flat Major with Rolf Smedvig on trumpet, the Scottish Chamber Orchestra conducted by Yaqia Ling. And before that, it was what you thought it was, Let It Go from Frozen, played by violinist Christian Lee here on Classical California, classical version of that great Disney song. 5:45 here on Classical California. 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
0: We've got a great thank you gift that we'd love to send your way. 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This is the Classical California Travel Blanket. 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
1: 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This comes from Alita in Sylmar. She says, I wanted to send a thank you to Alan Chapman, Brian Lauritsen, Solomon Reynolds, and everyone else for an amazing presentation. Thank you so much, Alita,
0: Love
1: for
0: it.
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0: Much appreciated, and our thanks also go to Jerry in Arroyo Grande. 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
1: Just like Brian and me. 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
0: Brahms violin concerto, he said. Well, it is Johannes Brahms' birthday today.

0: Music by the birthday boy, Johannes Brahms. The finale from his violin concerto there with Julia Fischer in the Netherlands Philharmonic. Yakov Kreitzberg conducting. You're on Classical California. 2 minutes before 6 o'clock. Good afternoon. I'm Brian Lauritsen. 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
0: You know, the best part is that it doesn't take a lot of time. 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
6: This week on SoCal Saturday Night, we're in concert with the Los Angeles Philharmonic and a program of grace, dance, and a symphony that ends with a child's view of heaven. 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I'm Brian Lauritsen. 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

0: That's music by Mozart, Eine kleine Nachtmusik, a little serenade, played by the Mannheim Chamber Orchestra with Florian Herrick conducting here on Classical California at 8 minutes past 6 o'clock. Good evening, I'm Brian Lawrence, and here with Solomon Reynolds. 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
0: Yeah, and that's really the heart of the matter is that word public can get a little bit confusing in our minds, right? 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It's gorgeous. It's soft. It's comfy. It's warm, and it folds into its own carrying pouch. If you donate today at $10 a month at classicalcalifornia.org, we'll send you one.
1: The blankets that have touched Brian's cheek go for a bit more.
0: They're a little bit
1: more expensive.
0: No, I would think that would be a discount.
1: And in fact, I was just thinking about it. I think there's a surprising overlap between people that listen to Classical California and people that use blankets. But yeah, just saying. Just throwing that out there.
0: Okay.
1: Here are some listeners that recently donated. They left us some comments. Rose in Ventura says, "Hi, I pledged $15 a month, but wanted to give extra.
0: Awesome.
1: We listen to Classical California all day and value it so much, not only for the great music, but for the wonderful education provided by your team. I have two birds, Tweety and Mr. Nubbins."
0: Wow.
1: They love this channel. From what I understand, there are a lot of pets that do listen to Classical California along with Tweety and Mr. Nubbins. Thank you so much to Tweety, Mr. Nubbins, and Rose in Ventura. This is from Gwyneth in L.A. Gwyneth says, "My kindergartner's favorite game is telling me what animal each piece of music reminds them of. There are tigers and dragons and butterflies coming out of our speakers. Thank you for inspiring creativity while keeping me centered on my school drop-off route and work commute." Thank you so much to Gwyneth and to Rose. And we would love to hear from you. 1-800-421-1717, classicalcalifornia.org.
0: Gwyneth and Rose, thank you so much for your donations. And now I must ask for you each to send us a video of Tweety and Mr. Nubbins listening to Classical California. And Gwyneth, if you can send us a video of your kindergartners telling us what the music sounds like, I definitely need to see that. That's so cool. Love to hear that. 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It is by setting up a monthly, what's called a sustaining membership. 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
0: Former.
1: Oh, there we are. 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
0: Well, I'm a former. You still play.
1: It's very dusty. it's an expensive paperweight. 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
0: He's too modest, but Solomon's other instrument is his voice. He sings in the LA Master Chorale and with Los Angeles Opera. 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

0: It's music by Johann Sebastian Bach. Keyboard Concerto No. 4 in A major for a pair of keyboards, in fact. David Frey and Piers Lane with the German Chamber Philharmonic. And before that, at the Scherzo from the Sixth Symphony by Schubert and the Vancouver Radio Orchestra in that performance. Here on Classical California, 24 minutes after 6 o'clock. It's great to be with you. Brian Lauritsen here with Solomon Reynolds. We're both in our Los Angeles studios of Classical California. 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
0: This is a listener comment from Althea in Manhattan Beach. Althea says, Classical California is the best. Whenever I need calming from a stressful day, I listen to Classical California. The musical DJs are so knowledgeable. I love learning interesting tidbits about Mozart, about the orchestras, the venues. 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Thank you for being there for all of us. Thank you so much, Althea. And you can leave a comment. You can tell us why you listen at ClassicalCalifornia.org when you donate.
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0: 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Maybe the exuberance of a Beethoven finale or the introspective feely-feelies of Tchaikovsky, right?
1: That's a technical term,
0: yeah,
1: right?
0: Yeah, the feely-feelies or yes. The angst of Shostakovich. 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
1: 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It's music by John Williams. Just announced he's going to write a new fanfare for the LA Phil, celebrating Gustavo as Gustavo Dudamel wraps up his 17th season as music director of the LA Phil. John Williams here. This is music from his score for Raiders of the Lost Ark. It's Marion's theme.

0: It's music by John Williams, Marion's theme from Raiders of the Lost Ark, the L.A. Phil, and Gustavo Dudamel in that performance. You're on Classical California. Great to be with you on this Thursday evening. I'm Brian Lauritsen, and here's the thing. This is the only place on the radio that you're going to hear this kind of music. 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
0: I mean, it's 65 Reynolds. In here right now. I'm looking over at the thermostat. It's 65. So
1: this comes from Jose in La Puente. Jose says, in memory of my mom, Maria. She didn't understand English very well, but she taught us to appreciate classical music, literature, science, and education from the very start. I am forever grateful. I can only think of a handful of pieces that you need to understand English for. I mean, this tradition, it extends outward into every tradition, into every culture, into every country, and that's the power of this music. Thank you so much, Jose, and thank you so much, because I have a feeling you're about to donate. ClassicalCalifornia.org, 1-800-421-1717.
0: Yeah, and a beautiful sentiment as we head into Mother's Day weekend. 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
0: And as we got music next, it's a traditional Brazilian dance, Corta Haka, music written by Chiquinha Gonzaga.

0: That's violinist Esther Abrami and the Esther Abrami Quintet playing Corta Haka, a traditional Brazilian dance by Chiquinha Gonzaga here on Classical California at 19 minutes before 7 o'clock. Great to be with you on this Thursday evening. I'm Brian Lauritsen with Solomon Reynolds. And look, if you want your favorite classical music pieces in your life, and if you want those musical discoveries, like perhaps this music by Chiquinha Gonzaga, that's why you listen to Classical California. 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
0: We'll just have Julie in studio next pledge drive. My goodness. Thank you so much. Really eloquent. And look, we're now already at the halfway point of a flash match, a 20-minute dollar-for-dollar match. Thanks to Peter Husking and Henrietta Husking from Altadena, Larry in Los Angeles. They've pooled their resources. They said, can you do $4,500 in 20 minutes? We're halfway home, 10 minutes to go. 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

0: Closing moments of Igor Stravinsky's ballet, The Firebird. That was the City of Birmingham Symphony and Sir Simon Rattle conducting here on Classical California. 13 minutes before 7 o'clock. 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
0: And just a reminder, we've got the match going. It's wrapping up right now. It is the last match of the day. 800-421-1717 or classicalcalifornia.org. Here's music by the composer who gave us probably one of the most famous pieces of orchestral music ever. Think about Mickey and the Mops and the Bucket and the Sorcerer's Apprentice, Paul Dukas, the composer. Here's something else from Paul Dukas.

0: That's the fanfare before a larger work known as The Fairy, music by Paul Dukas here on Classical California. 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I'm Brian Lauritsen here with Solomon Reynolds. 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
1: This is from Louise in Altadena. She says, my cat Bella, who is more than 100 years of age in people years, loves your music. I'm donating on her behalf so that she can continue to listen while I'm at work.
0: Love it.
1: This is from Mary Jo and Eugene, from my dogs Poppy and Skylar. Okay. You keep them company while I'm working. And this is from Anne in Walnut Creek. I'm a sustaining member with Classical California, playing all day for myself and Coco the dog.
0: Love it.
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0: Maybe.
1: Yeah. Classical.
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0: 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I'm Brian Lauritsen. I'm going to hang out with you for another hour, but we're not going to talk anything fundraising-wise. We're just going to listen to some great music together. I want to say thanks to Solomon Reynolds for hanging out with us for the last three here on Classical California.
1: I think Brian is kicking me out. It's been a joy.
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That's music by Gabrielle Fauré. Sicilian from Pelléas and Mélisande. We are the Seattle Symphony and Ludovic Morlot conducting here on Classical California. Getting the 7 o'clock hours music underway. Next to last day of the spring membership drive. Thank you so much for being a part of it. I'm Brian Lauritsen. 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

one of the great tenor moments in all of opera, from Rigoletto, La Donna Immobile by Giuseppe Verdi. And that was Jonas Kaufmann, the Parma Opera Orchestra, Pier Giorgio Morandi conducting here on Classical California. Great to be with you on this Thursday evening, next to last day of the spring membership drive. 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

0: That's music by Felix Mendelssohn, the Piano Trio No. 1 in D minor, played by the Kallikstein Laredo Robinson Trio. 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

That's music by Oliver Davis, the third movement from a guitar concerto played by Sergio Puccini in the Budapest Scoring Orchestra, Peter Eleni conducting, here on Classical California. We spotlight the violin and oboe. There's so many great Baroque composers wrote concertos for those two instruments together. Makes sense, the sort of the treble leader of the string instrument and the woodwind family. Violin and oboe, this is a concerto by Vivaldi.

0: That's music by Antonio Vivaldi, his concerto for violin and oboe with Adrian Chandler and Gail Hennessy, violin and oboe, respectively, and the ensemble La Serenissima here on Classical California. I'm Brian Lawrence, and Lara Downs is coming up next. Have a great evening.
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1: Hello and welcome to your Thursday Evening Music. I'm Laura Downs and thanks for joining me tonight. We begin this evening with music by the early 20th century French composer Germain Taillefer. Like a watercolor painting in music, this petite suite for orchestra.

pastel shades of orchestral color and rhythmic sparkle in that Petite Suite for Orchestra by the early 20th century French composer Germaine Taillefer. That was the Orchestre Pas de Loup under Sora Elizabeth Lee. I'm Lara Downs, and you're listening to Evening Music from Classical California. Niccolò Paganini, the most astonishing violin virtuoso of his time, raising the bar of violin technique to unprecedented levels. But Paganini was also a gifted classical guitarist. The guitar was an instrument he reserved for private playing rather than public concerts, and he called it his constant companion in his nomadic life as a touring virtuoso. Here he brings both of his instruments together in this sonata concertata for violin and guitar, a performance by two great virtuosos of our own time, violinist Agustín Hadlich and guitarist Pablo Sainz Viegas.

0: In the words of the legendary 19th century virtuoso Niccolo Paganini, the violin is my mistress, but the guitar is my master. He combined both of the instruments he loved in that Sonata Concertata No. 2 in A major for violin and guitar, and we heard a performance featuring Agustín Hadelich and Pablo Sáinz Viegas. It's evening music from classical California, with a miraculous symphony coming up a little bit later on this hour.
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1: 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Tell us who lifted you up, and we'll send them gratitude and music. 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

The Lamb, music by Kim Andre Arneson, set to William Blake's beloved poem from his Songs of Innocence. That was the Kantorei Ensemble under Joel Rinsema. Music now by Haydn. The nickname of his symphony number 96 in D major is the Miracle Symphony. It comes from an anecdote about a concert in which this symphony was played, during which a massive chandelier fell from the ceiling and crashed to the floor. But everyone in the audience had crowded forward to surround the stage, so miraculously, no one was hurt. Here's the Royal Concertgebouw Orchestra under Sir Colin Davis with Haydn's Miracle Symphony.

The high-octane finale of Haydn's Symphony No. 96 in D Major, the Miracle Symphony. That was the Royal Concertgebouw Orchestra, led by Sir Colin Davis. The Venezuelan composer Miguel de la Aguila came to the United States and studied at the San Francisco Conservatory of Music, and then he lived for many years in L.A., where he was active as a composer, a conductor, a pianist, and a music teacher. In 1994, the L.A. Times dubbed him Resident Music Man of the Year. Here's a virtuoso tour de force called Conga, played by pianist Gloria Cheng.

0: An intense workout there for pianist Gloria Cheng with that piece called Conga by the Venezuelan composer Miguel de la Aguila. That's from Gloria's album Piano Dance, a 20th Century Portrait. You're listening to Evening Music from Classical California, and I'm Laura Downs with a composer birthday to celebrate at the top of the next hour. Tchaikovsky was born on this day, May 7th of 1840.
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1: Welcome back to Evening Music. We're celebrating a composer birthday this evening. Tchaikovsky was born on this day, May 7th of 1840. A defining voice of Russian Romanticism, his extraordinary melodic gift made him an international superstar in his own day. Whether pushing the piano to its virtuoso limits or setting snowflakes twirling in an ethereal waltz, his music even today is a catalyst of emotion and memory. We'll hear Tchaikovsky's Symphony No. 3 in D Major, the Polish Symphony, in this performance by the Chicago Symphony Orchestra under Claudio Abbado.

0: That Polonaise in the finale of Tchaikovsky's Third Symphony, giving the piece its nickname, the Polish Symphony. The Chicago Symphony Orchestra under Claudio Abbado in that performance. I'm Laura Downs with your evening music from Classical California and music by Bach coming up next.
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2: The outdoor concert series, In a Landscape, Classical Music in the Wild, returning for its 11th season with 8 performances in San Francisco, Sea Ranch, Campovita, Glen Ellen, Mendocino, and Filoli. 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Tickets and information at inalandscape.org.
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Simona Dinnerstein at the piano in that performance of the Courant from Bach's Partita No. 1 in B-flat major. That's from her album Something Almost Being Said. Earlier this week, it was announced that the 2026 Pulitzer Prize in Music was awarded to A Daughter of the Bay Area, the Berkeley-born and raised composer Gabriela Lena Frank for her symphonic work Picaflor, A Future Myth. A fable of environmental cataclysm that draws on Incan mythology and the composer's own experience with California wildfires to follow a hummingbird navigating a changing world. Here's a piece of music by the very first woman composer ever to win the Pulitzer. Ellen Tate Zwillich received that honor in 1983. Here's her Romance for Violin and Chamber Orchestra in a recording featuring California's own Santa Rosa Symphony under Francesco Lecce Chong with violin soloist Joseph Edelberg.

0: The intimate and almost minimalist lyricism of Ellen Taft Zwillich's Romance for Violin and Chamber Orchestra. Joseph Edelberg was the soloist with the Santa Rosa Symphony led by Francesco Lecce-Chung. I'm Laura Downs with your evening music from Classical California and your nightly lullaby coming up now in just about 10 minutes.
1: This week on SoCal Saturday Night, we're in concert with the Los Angeles Philharmonic and a program of grace, dance, and a symphony that ends with a child's view of heaven. Ravel celebrates his friends through music, Bartok celebrates the unification of a city, and Mahler gives us a view of the beyond through the lens of a young person. I'm Brian Lauritsen. That's the LA Phil in concert this week from 7 to 9 p.m. on SoCal Saturday Night, only on Classical California.

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The third movement, a rondo, of the Sinfonia Concertante for Two Clarinets by Ignazio Pleyel. Dieter Klucker and Sandra Arnold were the soloists with the Southwest German Chamber Orchestra under Sebastian Tewinkel. And it's time now for your nightly lullaby. Tonight, this gorgeous melody by Edward Elgar called Sospiri, or Sighs. This is the City of Birmingham Symphony Orchestra under Mirga Gradzinitatira.

0: Music by Sir Edward Elgar, that's called Sospiri, or Sighs. We heard the City of Birmingham Symphony Orchestra and Mirga Gratinitatila with your lullaby tonight from Evening Music.
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Ola Yaylo at the piano in that performance of his own original composition titled Autumn, the choir of Royal Holloway joining him there, led by Rupert Gough. It just so happens that two of the greatest composers of the 19th century share a birthday. Tchaikovsky was born on this day in 1840, and 7 years earlier, Johannes Brahms came into the world, destined to shape the sound of his time with his deeply expressive, richly textured music. When Brahms was just 20 years old, Robert Schumann publicly hailed him as a musical messiah. And in fact, Brahms's contributions in every area of music are extraordinary and definitive. But I think that some of his most beautiful compositions are for chamber ensemble. His sonatas, trios, quartets, quintets, and sextets all create dynamic spaces of dialogue and reflection among the instruments, a glowing energy that's both individual and collective. This is the Piano Quintet in F Minor by Johannes Brahms in a performance featuring the Dalí Quartet with guest pianist Olga Kern.

0: Music by Johannes Brahms, his piano quintet in F minor, played there by the Dalí Quartet with pianist Olga Kern. Brahms was born on this day, May 7th of 1833, and the world of music was never the same again. I'm Laura Downs with your evening music from Classical California, and coming up at the top of the next hour, music by a composer whose name is one of my favorites to say on this radio show.
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0: 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This 11 o'clock hour begins with music by Carl Ditters von Dittersdorf, his Sinfonia in E-flat major. It's played here by the Lisbon Metropolitan Orchestra under Álvaro Casuto.

0: The Lisbon Metropolitan Orchestra under Álvaro Casuto with the Sinfonia in E-flat major by the 18th century Austrian composer Dieters von Dittersdorf. 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

A lovely arrangement for flute and guitar of the Gynopédie No. 1 by Erik Satie. Viviana Gutzmann was the flutist with Jeremy Jouve on guitar. And to end the program tonight, music by Beethoven, the second of his definitive series of 16 string quartets. This is his Quartet in G Major, Opus 18, No. 2, in a performance by the Belscha Quartet.

Beethoven just getting started on his transformative journey through the string quartet form. That was his quartet in G major, opus 18, number 2, in a performance by the Belsche Quartet. And that brings us to the end of Evening Music for tonight. It's been my pleasure to spend the time with, and I hope you've enjoyed all the music and the stories. I'll be back tomorrow evening at 8 p.m., and for now, the great music continues with Classical California all night. Good night, sleep tight, and have a beautiful tomorrow.

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1: Good morning. Welcome again to Classical California. I'm John Vandreel. Great to be with you on a Friday morning, the start of another wonderful weekend. And I'm here at this early morning hour to fill in for Jennifer Miller Hamill. But don't despair, she'll be by in just a couple of hours at 6 o'clock with more great listening. And actually, we have a lot of wonderful music between now and six as well. We'll start off with some music by Arcangelo Corelli. This is his Concerto Grosso No. 6 in D, and it features the Ensemble 415.

Music by Arcangelo Corelli. That was his Concerto Grosso number 7 in D. And we heard the Ensemble 415, directed by Chiara Banchini. This is Classical California. And our next is probably the best known of all guitar concertos. Music from 1939 by Joaquin Rodrigo. And inspired by the beautiful palace and gardens of King Philip of Spain. And his spring resort, apparently. Here is guitarist Sharon Isbin with the New York Philharmonic and Jose Sarabriere.

0: The Birds by Ottorino Respighi. Neville Mariner directed the Academy of St. Martin in the Fields. This is Classical California. 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

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Music by Harold Arlen, Over the Rainbow, and a version that featured pianist Laura Downs, who you can hear tonight, 8 o'clock, between 8 and midnight here on Classical California. Coming up at 6, Jennifer Miller-Hamill will be back to host the program. And of course, this is the final day of our spring membership drive. 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This is the Violin Concerto No. 1 in C.

series of dances, sprightly dances, from Jean-Philippe Rameau's Naïs, and we heard The Musicians of the Louvre, directed by Mark Minkowski. I'm John Van Driel. It's great being with you on this Friday morning edition of Classical California. Early morning and a great way to start your weekend. As a matter of fact, we have more great listening coming up next. It's Jennifer Miller-Hamill, and she'll continue with the last day of our spring membership drive. Looking for your support, and have a great weekend.

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1: Good morning. I'm Jennifer Miller-Hamill. It is just about 6 o'clock on this Friday. Lovely to be closing out the work week with you on listener-supported Classical California. And of course, a big thank you, as always, to my friend John Vandrill, who's been sitting in during the early hours with you this week, as we've been doing a little bit of extra work during the final day. Well, I will be doing some extra work during the final day of this spring membership drive. If you've not yet had a chance to give during this campaign, you can join us right now at 1-800-421-1717 or at classicalcalifornia.org, and I'll have more on the drive coming up for you in just about an hour or so. Music for you first to ease you in. This is the Minuet from Maurice Ravel's Le Tombeau de Couperin featuring pianist Stephen Osborne.

From a larger work that Ravel wrote in honor of friends that he lost during World War I, the minuet, the fifth movement from Le Tombeau de Couperin, played by pianist Stephen Osborne. Continuing on with music from a contemporary of Mozart, Václav Pichl, the Symphony in B-flat.

0: an ensemble that is named not for the music of the composer that they play, but rather the composer whose contemporaries they highlight. The London Mozart Players, under the direction of Matthias Baumert, playing the Symphony in B-flat major of Václav Pichl. Well, we started off this hour listening to a piece named for François Couperin, and I will have a piece from Couperin himself in just a moment.
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A performance from the incredible Spanish guitarist and lover of chocolate, I might add, Pablo Sáinz Viegas. The Mysterious Barricades, the music of François Couperin, a piece that is supposed to represent perhaps the fine line between love and hate or life and death. That music for you this early Friday on listener-supported Classical California. I like to think that that Mysterious Barricade is probably more between caffeinated and non-caffeinated. Well, here's something musically caffeinated to get you moving. The overture from Rossini's opera, The Italian Girl in Algiers. Christian Benda will lead the Prague Symphony.

Your daily Rossini overture, that one coming from the Italian girl in Algiers, Christian Vandella, the Prague Symphony. And a quick reminder, you can join me this Sunday evening at 9 o'clock for the opera show here on Classical California. This weekend, I will be celebrating the great mothers of opera in time for Mother's Day. Join me this Sunday evening at 9 for the opera show right here on Classical California.

0: The music of Pietro Locatelli, a composer who was also a great collector of papers and all sorts of scholarly works, a collection known as a Nachlass. That was Locatelli's Concerto No. 9, the Raglan Baroque Players, under the direction of Elizabeth Volfish. A little bit of blue for your Friday morning. That's coming up.
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Blue from a work called Shades of Love by Marco Hertenstein, Gene Galway, and Philip Junt, joined by the Zurich Chamber Orchestra under the direction of Daniel Philip Hefti. I'm Jennifer Miller-Hamill, joining you this Friday on Member Supported Classical California, and we are going to jump into the final day of our membership drive, and I'll have more on that coming up for you in just a bit. 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Especially as we listen to one of Claude Debussy's most popular works, a piece that when it premiered, critics were saying that it was going to change the sound of the concert hall. This is Debussy's Prelude to the Afternoon of a Faun.

Pablo Jerez Casado, joined by Philharmonia Orchestra, performing Prelude to the Afternoon of a Faun, the music of Claude Debussy, perhaps heralding an afternoon nap for you this Friday morning on listener-supported Classical California. Well, coming up in just a moment, a little bit of Bach from the Bay Area.

0: Andrew Penny leading the Slovak Radio Symphony and some music for my young listeners this morning. Children in the Park, that was At the Pool from that larger work. The music of Trevor Duncan.
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The music of Johann Sebastian Bach. Those were the Bourées from the Orchestral Suite No. 4. Jeffrey Thomas leading the Bay Area-based American Bach soloists. 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Well, I know that you rely on this music to get you into the office, so I have something to take you. Let's see, how about on an imagination vacation with Camille Saint-Saëns, the finale from the Egyptian Piano Concerto No. 5.

A performance from a pianist who just this week received France's Legion of Honor. Perhaps it was late last week. Get my days mixed up. Jean-Yves Thibaudet, joined by the orchestra of the Swiss Romande, performing the finale from Camille Saint-Saëns' Egyptian Piano Concerto No. 5. Just one of those little imagination vacations for you this Friday morning on member-supported Classical California. Well, we are going to go from the land of the pharaohs to a galaxy far, far away now, with music from 1978's Academy Award winner for Best Score. Yes, the music of John Williams from Star Wars A New Hope, Episode 4. This is Princess Leia. Zubin Mehta will lead the LA Phil.

The Bluebird Pas de Deux from Tchaikovsky's ballet Sleeping Beauty. Vasily Petrenko led the Royal Liverpool Philharmonic. And before that, music about another princess, Princess Leia, from John Williams Academy Award-winning score for the original Star Wars film. Well, good morning. I'm Jennifer Miller-Hamill. I am with you during the final day of the Classical California Spring Membership Drive, a station that you've told us is an essential source of companionship and entertainment for you and many others. 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I know that mornings are busy. Well, all we need is a little contact information, how much you want to give, and how you want to pay. Now, our monthly sustaining membership, one of the easiest ways to give, that's a recurring charge from your bank account or credit card. You can pick the amount that you'd like to give. It could be a nice round number, like $5 or $10 a month, or if your lucky number happens to be $28.35, we'll take that as well. 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Well, I have a really cool piece for you now coming from a gentleman who was one of our former Classical Californians. This is from the Ballet Through Mud of the RZA. This is The Night Dances When You Least Expect It.

The Night Dances When You Least Expect It, from A Ballet Through Mud. That was the music of former classical Californian and an original member of the Wu-Tang Clan, RZA. Christopher Dragon led the Colorado Symphony. And if you'd like to check out RZA's episode of Classical Californians, we have it available for you on demand, as well as the rest of the series over at classicalcalifornia.org. Well, we'll continue on this morning with the finale from a symphony that Georges Bizet composed when he was just a young student at the Paris Conservatory. And then he would throw it in a drawer, figuratively, and it wouldn't premiere until after his death. The finale from his Symphony in C Major.

The finale from the Symphony in C Major of Georges Bizet. Martin West led the San Francisco Ballet Orchestra. That early work for you this early Friday morning on member-supported Classical California. We broadcast to you from Los Angeles and San Francisco. Wherever you're listening from, you are part of our community. 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If you make that gift online, you can also check out all the incredible final day thank you packages we have available for $10, $15, $20 a month. And while you do that, going to raise the curtain on your morning with a little opera. This is the overture from Mozart's The Marriage of Figaro.

raising the curtain on your day with The Marriage of Figaro. That was the overture from that opera by Mozart. Nicholas Harnoncourt led the Royal Concertgebouw Orchestra. And of course, you can join us every weekend for opera here on Classical California. We have the Metropolitan Opera broadcasts every Saturday morning at 10. And then Sunday nights at 9, join me for the opera show, as this weekend I will be celebrating Mother's Day. A piece for you now from Roger Quilter, a cue from a larger work that he wrote for a children's play. This is Will of the Wisp from Where the Rainbow Ends. Richard Hickox will lead the Northern Symphonia of England.

0: A composer who found early success in the video game world, as Steven Spielberg would tap him to write the scores for the Medal of Honor video game series. That was the music of Academy Award winner Michael Giacchino, Carl Goes Up, from Disney's Pixar's Up. And that's just a sample of what you can hear on Movie Magic Radio, one of our incredible side streams that you can find over at classicalcalifornia.org, as well as on the free Classical California 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
3: 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I'm Brian Lauritsen, and that's the LA Phil in concert this week from 7 to 9 p.m. on SoCal Saturday Night, only on Classical California.
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0: Who is your favorite classical composer? Well, when we had composer Christopher Willis in to tape his episode of Classical Californians, he shared with me that he is probably the biggest fanboy of Domenico Scarlatti, which was a new one for me. That's the music of Scarlatti that I'm going to dedicate to our former Classical Californian Christopher Willis, the keyboard sonata in A major, played by Murray Pariah. Well, good morning. I'm Jennifer Miller-Hamill, and you are listening to the final day of the spring membership campaign. 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
0: In the spirit of this Friday morning, I have some party music for you from a larger work that Handel wrote for a barge party, a lovely large feast on the Thames. This is the Bourrée from the Water Music Suite No. 1.

0: I was just telling my friend Diane Nicolini, I'm going to do my best not to giggle as I say the name of this piece, the wriggling tarantella from Samuel Coleridge Taylor's Petite Suite de Concert. Anthony Parther, Southern California's own, leading the Chineke Orchestra, and before that, the Bourré from Handel's Water Music Suite No. 1, and recording from the Linda Consort. Well, good morning. I'm Jennifer Miller-Hamill. I am indeed joined by Diane Nicolini, and we are here on this final day of the Spring Membership Drive asking for your support. 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
0: Getting you back to the music this morning, and we have one of the greatest hits from the Opera House for you, but I have a special recording of it featuring a singer who is from California. She's from Southern California, in fact, Nicole Cabell. She'll be joined by Allison Cambridge for the Flower Duet from Lockmane.

0: soprano Nicole Cabell, who is a native of Panorama City. She grew up in Ventura, actually, and I love her story. When she was just about 15 years old, her mother encouraged her to try out for the high school choir and for the school play, because her mom heard something that she didn't, and she said it was obvious. She's like, apparently I was supposed to be a singer, and mom knew. She was joined there by Allison Cambridge performing the flower duet from Léo Delibes' Lakmé, and they were accompanied by the Lake Forest Symphony. Well, this is the last day of our spring membership drive. I'm your opera show host, Jennifer Miller-Hamill, and I'm inviting you to come together and support a cause that's important to all of us, which is stepping up to support classical music on public radio in California and beyond. 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Hey, Diane.
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0: Well, sometimes, especially perhaps during the weekday mornings, you just need to step away, if not physically, then mentally. 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
1: Here's a little bit of Bach to say hello to the day. How brightly shines the morning star from the Cantata No. 1. Jean Lamont, leading Tafelmusik.

one of those many moments of comfort and peace that we love to bring you weekday mornings on Classical California. How brightly shines the morning star, the music of Johann Sebastian Bach, Tafelmusik, under the baton there of Jean Lamond. Well, good morning. I'm Jennifer Miller-Hamill. I am so delighted to be joining you on the final day of the spring membership campaign. Since this campaign

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0: Well, we love putting two things together that you may not necessarily think go together, such as what you might hear on Classical California's arcade. 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
1: You know, I read that Tchaikovsky liked to put some Tapatio in his beef stroganoff.
0: Okay. I'm going to try it.
1: Stephen told me that. Stephen in Pasadena. 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
0: Well, Diane, I know we love to tell people that when they turn on Classical California, they can turn their car into a concert hall, or perhaps their kitchen or their living room into a concert hall. Well, Beethoven helped turn the townhouse of a prince quite literally into a concert hall when he premiered this symphony in the home of Prince Lobkowitz. This is the Scherzo from Beethoven's Symphony No. 4.

0: That's Beethoven providing the musical adventure sound that you need for this Friday morning, getting you up and out of bed with the scherzo and trio from his fourth symphony. Andras Nilsson's led the Vienna Philharmonic. Well, there is just today left, my friend. This is the final day of our spring membership drive, and there is no more time to lose. Stand up for Beethoven. Stand up for Johann Sebastian Bach. 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I'm Jennifer Miller-Hamill, and I'm delighted to be joined this morning by Diane Nicolini.
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1: I want to say thanks to Sarah in Lake Forest. 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
0: So coming up in just a couple of moments, we're going to have one of the most beautiful melodies ever written for the silver screen. But first, a performance from perhaps one of the brightest stars of the concert stage today, cellist Sheikh Ukani Mason. He'll be joined by Oliver Jones for Evening of Roses by Yosef Hadar.

0: The beautiful Gabriel's Oboe from Ennio Morricone's Music for the Mission. You just heard the maestro himself leading the Czech National Symphony. And that recording before that, Shea Kukane Mason and Oliver Jones, joined by the cellos of the City of Birmingham Symphony, performing Evening of Roses, beautiful music of Yosef Hadar. That pairing of gorgeous, more modern works for you this Friday morning on listener-supported Classical California. I'm Jennifer Miller-Hamill, joining you on the final day of our spring membership campaign. 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
1: Well, thank you, Jen, and I just love our listeners. This is from Amina in Pasadena. Right away, you gotta love her.
0: Yes.
1: She says, I started listening to Classical California when I was in college 20 years ago. I'd listen in the car with my then boyfriend, now husband. These past few weeks, I've started putting it on with our newborn twins during tummy time. This music has been so interwoven into the fabric of our lives here in LA that even though we're sustaining members, I felt it was important to give extra in a year where federal dollars have been cut off. Thank you for the music. Well, thank you, Amina. That's fantastic. And I love just envisioning your newborns and their tummy time. 800-421-1717 or go to classicalcalifornia.org.
0: Well, Amina, I'm also picturing this. You've got the classical music playing, right? And then you've got dinner set out. Perhaps it's tacos on the table. 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
1: 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Victoria in San Jose says, hi, I'm Victoria. I'm 10 years old. Aww. And I love to listen to Classical California on my way to school. I especially like The Mystery in History. Well, very good for you, Victoria. 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
0: Well, Victoria, I'm pleased to let you know The Mystery in History will be back on Monday at just around 7:45. 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

0: time for Mozart in the morning. 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
1: Well, good morning. I'm Jennifer Miller-Hamill. I am so excited to be bringing you Mozart in the Morning this Friday on member-supported Classical California. If Mozart has a way of making your mornings brighter, I know he does for me, please take 2 minutes right now to support Mozart in the Morning. You can make that gift by calling 1-800-421-1717 or give online at classicalcalifornia.org. Well, I've got a fun little piece for you today that is here because of a summer that Mozart spent with a fellow musical genius, another composer who was the same age as Mozart in the summer of 1770, a 14-year-old Englishman by the name of Thomas Linley Jr. He was known as the English Mozart, a young gentleman who could play any instrument and compose like he was a full-grown adult. When Mozart and Linley met, they instantly bonded. They spent the entire summer playing violin duets, impressing all of the adults. And it makes me wonder, had Linley not passed away, sadly, just a few years later at an all too young age, what these two geniuses could have done in the following years. Well, Mozart would return home and in 1775 would sit down and write his only five violin concerti, which historians believe were inspired by that summer he spent with violinist and composer Thomas Linley Jr. This is the finale from Mozart's Violin Concerto No. 2. Pamela Frank will be your soloist with the Tonhalle Orchestra of Zurich, your Mozart in the Morning on listener-supported Classical California.

0: And as Maggie Clennon-Reberg says, and there it is. That was the finale from Mozart's Violin Concerto No. 2 with violinist Pamela Frank joining David Zinman and the Tonhalle Orchestra of Zurich. Well, 2 minutes of your time and $20 a month. That's all we're asking for. Good morning. I'm Jennifer Miller-Hamill, here to ask for your support for programming like Mozart in the Morning during the Classical California Spring Membership Campaign. 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
0: Well, I have some music for you now from a gentleman who surely must have loved hot sauce. This is the music of Brahms, the finale from the Serenade No. 1.

0: Robert Schumann would tell everyone he could that he had met a young composer who was going to be the next big thing. And soon enough, that composer was going to be showing off some works to prove that he was the next big thing. It would take him a few years, but that was from one of the works that Brahms wrote to show that he was indeed the successor to folks like Beethoven. The finale from the Serenade No. 1, Ricardo Chailly led the Gewandhaus Orchestra of Leipzig. Good morning. I'm Jennifer Miller-Hamill. This is the last day of the Classical California Spring Membership Campaign. 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Diane, what's going on?
1: It's coming from my forehead. now is the time to give. 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Well, wait no longer. We've got a flash match happening right now, and it's moving fast. 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Just 15 minutes or 20 minutes? 15 minutes? Okay.
0: 15 minutes. Okay.
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0: He was known to travel with a large recording phonograph so he could capture melodies in the wild. I imagine he would have done much better with just the voice memo function on his cell phone if he had had one back then. George Butterworth, that was the English Idol number one. Sir Mark Elder led the Hala Orchestra. Well, 2 minutes of your time and $10 a month. That's all we are asking for. Good morning. I'm Jennifer Miller-Hamill, here to ask for your support during the Classical California Spring Membership Campaign. 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
1: Oh, yes, because we are experiencing a flash match, but only for the next 5 minutes. 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
0: Well, we don't often like to stoke the fires of controversy here at Classical California, so this could be a controversy.

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0: Time is running out. 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It's quick, it's powerful, and it ends soon. So make your gift before this moment is gone.
1: Kimberly heard the message. Kimberly in Royal Oak. She says, I'm already a sustaining member, but I want to increase my membership level. Plus, get in on that flash match.
0: Woo-hoo!
1: 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Thank you especially for Mozart in the Morning, A Joyful Noise, and the Met Opera broadcast. 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Kimberly, thank you. Thank you for your generosity, and keep listening. 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
0: And Mercedes, we've got a great Met Opera Kimberly, we've got a great Met Opera broadcast coming up for you tomorrow featuring Lawrence Brownlee and Aaron Morley in The Daughter of the Regiment. 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
0: 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And how about we stop and take a breath after all of this with Ludovico Einaudi? This is Passage.

0: your morning reset with one of the most streamed classical crossover artists of all time. That was the music of Ludovico Einaudi, a piece called Passage, featuring La Pietà and highlighting their founder, violinist Angèle Dubaut. Well, if you've ever wanted to be the hero that flies in at the movie's end, now is your chance. We are in the final day of our spring membership campaign. We are wrapping things up at 7 p.m., fingers crossed. 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
0: 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Do that over at classicalcalifornia.org.
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0: Well, I have some good news and I have some bad news. 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
0: Would that be many, many Tapatio?
1: Many, yes.
0: Okay. Well, we are going to get some music for you now, a recording featuring a friend of ours who is an associate professor at USC Thornton School of Music. This is Pepe Romero performing the Polonaise from the Guitar Concerto in A of Ferdinando Carulli.

0: Pepe Romero joining Iona Brown and Academy of St. Martin in the Fields, the most recorded ensemble of all time, by the way, in the Polonaise from Ferdinando Carulli's Guitar Concerto in A Major. Well, this is the last day of the spring membership campaign. Good morning. Happy Friday. I'm Jennifer Miller-Hamill. I'm joined by Diane Nicolini this Friday. And we're here right now to remind you that this is the last day to support the joy that this music brings to your life. $5 a month, $10 a month, $100 a month. 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Diane, we have such a story right now, don't we?
1: Yeah, wonderful listener in El Cerrito up here in Northern California, Livia. She says, I've been listening to you for years. I listen to you every morning and evening on my way to work and back home. When I work from home, your music keeps my new four-month-old puppy calm. That's not easy to do. I love you guys so much. 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Have a great weekend. Thank you, Livia. Right back at you. The number to call to join Livia and everybody else who's giving is 800-421-1717. 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
0: Well, Livia, I have a piece especially for your four-month-old puppy coming up in just a few moments. 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
0: All right, Livia, here is that piece of music especially for your four-month-old pup from George Gershwin. This is Walking the Dog.

0: clarinetist John Fulham joining the Buffalo Philharmonic, and Joanne Folletta, who has been the music director of the Buffalo Phil for over 25 years. She's actually been renewed through 2029, hoping to hit the 30-year mark. You just heard them performing George Gershwin's Promenade, also known as Walking the Dog. Well, good morning. I'm Jennifer Miller-Hamill. 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
0: Well, I had a very fun message from Elizabeth in Ojai. It made me laugh a little bit, Elizabeth. She said, during the initial weeks that I'd moved into my beautiful new home, I couldn't get reception for my radio. 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We're glad that we are here for you now. 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

0: A 2-for-1 to kick off this hour. You get the Canon and Gigue of Johann Pachelbel in just a little over 4 minutes. Jordi Savall, leading Hesperian 21. Well, good morning. I'm Jennifer Miller-Hamill. 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
0: 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It's one of my favorite things. Gwyneth in Los Angeles said, my kindergartner's favorite game is telling me what animal each piece of music reminds him of. There are tigers and dragons and butterflies coming out of our speakers. Thank you for inspiring creativity while keeping me centered on my school drop-off route and work commute. Well, Gwyneth, I have something exciting to let you know. Next week, starting on Monday, will be Great Outdoors Week here on Classical California. So we are going to have lots of music all about animals, perhaps those lions and tigers and bears that your son likes to share with you. 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
0: Diane, I love the classical getaways that we're able to share with our listeners every day. 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Perhaps we can take you to Paris or to Vienna for an incredible waltzing ball. How about, though, we take you to somewhere completely different this morning, the merry old land of Oz. This is Glinda's speech from John Powell and Stephen Schwartz's music for Wicked for Good.

0: Music from one of last year's big screen hits. That was Glinda's speech from Wicked for Good, the part two of the Wicked movie series. That was the music of John Powell and Stephen Schwartz. A little movie magic for you this morning here on member-supported Classical California. I'm Jennifer Miller-Hamill, joined by the host of Movie Magic Radio, Diane Nicolini, and we are with you during the Classical California Spring Membership Campaign. 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
0: I like that screenplay, Diane. 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
0: We have Louie the cat. 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The end of the day will be here. 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
0: 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And I will serenade you with some music from American composer George Chadwick, the second movement from his Symphony No. 2.

0: The second movement from the Symphony No. 2 of American composer George Chadwick. Naima Yerby leading the Detroit Symphony. Good morning. I'm Jennifer Miller-Hamill. I'm here with Diane Nicolini, and we are teaming up to ask for your support of Classical California during our spring membership campaign because this is the final day of this fundraising effort. 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All right, Diane, there's something exciting.
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0: The opening movement to a violin concerto by Antonio Vivaldi called The Cuckoo, and you could tell why from that opening movement. Violinist Andrew Manzi joined by Academy of Ancient Music under the direction of Christopher Hogwood. Well, good morning. I'm Jennifer Miller Hamill, and this, my friends, is the final day of the spring membership campaign. 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
1: Yes, thank you, Jennifer. 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
0: Rose in Ventura has so many reasons for supporting Classical California. 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
0: 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Well, let's join the Schumann family for a trip now. This is the finale from the Rhenish Symphony No. 3 of Robert Schumann, a live recording featuring the great Michael Tilson Thomas leading the San Francisco Symphony.

0: Recorded live just across the street from Classical California, San Francisco, back in November 2015. That was the finale from the Rhenish Symphony No. 3 of Robert Schumann, paying tribute this morning to the great Michael Tilson Thomas. He led the San Francisco Symphony in that recording. I'm Jennifer Miller-Hamill. I'm joined by Diane Nicolini, who got to work quite a bit with MTT, actually, when he was at the Symphony. Yeah. We are both here this morning joining you on this, the final day of the Classical California Spring Membership Drive. We are wrapping things up at 7 o'clock tonight. 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
1: 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A hoodie, a t-shirt, socks, a tumbler, keychains, koozies, a coffee mug, and of course an assortment of mini Tapatio bottles. That could be yours. The giveaway closes at 7 p.m.
0: All right. You know who loved spicy things, who loved delicious food? Our friend Mozart. We have one of the opera overtures from his canon for you now. The overture from Così fan tutte, Hans Volk will lead the Dresden State Orchestra.

0: The overture from Mozart's opera Così fan tutte, the Dresden State Orchestra led there by Hans Vonck. And if you like your Mozart opera live and in person, LA Opera is going to be closing out their current season with Barry Kosky's very cool cartoon version of The Magic Flute. And you can learn more about that over on LA Opera's website. It's also going to be their last production with James Conlon as artistic director. Well, good morning. I'm Jennifer Miller-Hamill, and right now we are in the midst of the final day of the spring membership campaign. 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Now with more information on this final day, one final time, here is Diane Nicolini. Hey,
1: Thank
0: Diane.
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0: And while you're over there checking out that thank you gift package and making that gift, you can also leave us your Classical California story. 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
0: Well, Diane, I just want to give a big thank you for joining me bright and early this morning here.
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6: This week on SoCal Saturday Night, we're in concert with the Los Angeles Philharmonic and a program of grace, dance, and a symphony that ends with a child's view of heaven. 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I'm Brian Lauritsen. That's the LA Phil in concert this week from 7 to 9 p.m. on SoCal Saturday Night, only on Classical California.

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0: Well, some fine cello playing by none other than Yo-Yo Ma. The finale of the Cello Concerto in D by Joseph Haydn. Yo-Yo Ma with the English Chamber Orchestra, conducted by Jose Luis Garcia. And you're listening on the final day of our spring membership drive here at Classical California. And I hope the message has been clear that we can't do it without you, that listener support is the be-all and end-all of our budget. 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And I would like to give a thank you to you if you have not yet contributed, but you're about to call us at 1-800-421-1717 or contribute at classicalcalifornia.org. I'm Alan Chapman, joined by the president of Classical California, James Muhammad.
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0: Hey, thank you to Charlie in Santa Barbara, who says, I love classical music. 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
0: And maybe you've been thinking about that during the week, but this is sort of the day. If you say, I'll wait till tomorrow, well, there is a tomorrow. There will be a Saturday with 24/7 music, as you expect. But right now, this is the last day of the spring membership drive, which means your last chance to get in on really a party, a celebration of the music and what it means to you, and also your last chance to make sure that by the time we close down tonight, that we have reached the overall goal, the very necessary overall goal for this drive. So be a part of the present, but more importantly, be a part of the future of music on Classical California at 1-800-421-1717 or classicalcalifornia.org.
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0: A Fond Kiss. Music by Robert Burns. Violinist Niccolo Benedetti with the BBC Scottish Symphony, conducted by Rory MacDonald. Very few hours left in our spring membership drive. We wrap it up tonight at 7, and there's no time to lose in supporting the music you love. Think about it this way. Think about your absolute favorite composers. I'll give you a second for that. Okay, got a few in mind? Consider that you can put a roof over their head. Figuratively, but I mean, in a way, sort of literally, put a roof over their head by contributing to Classical California, because they and their music live here, and they and their music can be shared from here, and you can enjoy their music from here, all because of listeners supporting with contributions at maybe $10 a month, maybe $15, $20 a month, whatever level is right for you. That's the level at which you contribute. And if you haven't yet, we consider this the right time. Hope you consider this the right time. That's it. To make that contribution on this last day of the drive at classicalcalifornia.org or 1-800-421-1717. Now, I'm here with someone who has some very exciting news, and it's Mr. Exciting News himself, Classical California's President James Muhammad.
1: Thank you so much, Alan. You know, as a listener, you've probably just had the moment to sit back and say, you know, I've only budgeted so much to give to Classical California, but I would like to do more. 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
0: All right, the clock is running, and I hear maybe the first person to get doubled is Melissa in Santa Rosa, who says, thanks for your constant mood elevation through music and information about the music. And we are told time and time again, and we just love hearing this, that you can get the music in a lot of places. 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
0: You know, I was thinking about how much hot sauce there is in classical music. I'm sure everybody's familiar with the habanero from Carmen. And moving right along, this is a limited time flash match for the next 13 minutes. 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I think we've got about 13 minutes left on this match. 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
1: You know, right now is the time to do good times two. 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We have a flash match that's on, just 11 minutes remaining. When you give $10 a month, Bob Haxo in Pacifica will match it with another $10. 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So please give your gift now, but the clock is ticking. 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
0: Now, when we say we bring you the entire depth and breadth of the classical music world, that includes these days music for video games. If for example, let's see, if Grieg were writing today, instead of writing music for a play called Peer Gynt, he might be writing music for a video game called Civilization IV, as did Christopher Tin. Here's some of that music with the Video Games Live Orchestra conducted by Jack Wall.

0: medley of music by Christopher Tin for Civilization IV, the Stanford Talisman Vocal Ensemble with the Video Games Live Orchestra conducted by Jack Wall. 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And I've just mentioned some of the things other than our daily on-air broadcast that we offer you from Classical California, always finding new ways to share the music with you, and always those new ways being funded by our listeners. 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Alan Chapman here with the president of Classical California, James Muhammad.
1: Yes, and thank you so much, Alan, for playing that work by one of our California composers, Christopher Tin, and also a listener to Classical California. If you're listening right now, Christopher, I hope you're doing well. Now, we have that. You know, it's regularly featuring our composers from our state, but there's something else going on right now. Your gift could be double the good during this flash match that we have going on with just 5 minutes remaining. When you give $10 a month, Bob Haxo and Pacifica will match it with another $5. And it's his way of making his part to help keep the music playing and encouraging you to give to Classical California. So if you give $10, he will give $10. You get the message. So, but the clock is ticking, 5 minutes left. Please give now.
0: Okay, now this could be a controversial question in California, so brace yourself. The question is, what's your favorite hot sauce? 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But let me tell you what it includes. A hoodie, T-shirt, socks, a tumbler, pop socket, keychains, coffee mug, an assortment of mini Tapatio bottles. This is a hot sauce lover's delight, and you're automatically entered, but this giveaway closes, as does the drive, at 7 p.m., so if you'd like to be in on the possibility of some real salsa, then 1-800-421-1717 or classicalcalifornia.org.
1: And I did learn that the pop socket is that thing you put on the back of your cell phone so that you do not drop it during the quiet movement of a symphonic performance like I have done a few times in Disney Hall and other halls around California. 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We have some new stuff here, some new swag. 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

0: thing. Maybe you've been thinking of giving during this drive. 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I really believe that everybody finds their moment. 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
0: And next, music by Leonard Bernstein, which I'll proceed with just a little Leonard Bernstein story you may not have heard. His father was in the beauty supply business, and of course, he expected his son to follow in that business. He wasn't especially supportive of his son's musical ambitions. Well, later on, somebody said to his father, Sam Bernstein, why didn't you support your son's musical activities? And to which his father said, how was I to know he was going to be Leonard Bernstein? Here's tonight from West Side Story.

0: Music by Leonard Bernstein tonight from West Side Story with violinist Daniel Hope. And he played that along with the Zurich Chamber Orchestra. Well, right now, we're coming to the end of our spring membership drive. It wraps up at 7 p.m. tonight. It's been going great so far, but we got to keep the pedal to the metal, to coin a phrase. Well, I haven't coined that phrase. I'll use that phrase. Your contribution makes a difference. It could be $5, $10, $15 a month or more. 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ClassicalCalifornia.org, 1-800-421-1717. I'm Alan Chapman. With additional information, here's the president of Classical California, James Muhammad.
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0: Well, here's your chance to do something really meaningful. 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And here's someone without whom we would be lost as classical lovers, the Little Fugue in G Minor by J.S. Bach.

0: Leopold Stokowski's orchestration of Bach's Little Fugue in G minor. If that's a little fugue, imagine what a big fugue sounds like. Jose Serrabriere and the Bournemouth Symphony Orchestra here on Classical California on the very last day of, I hope it seemed to be a very short spring membership drive, because we make these drives as short as possible to get you back to the full-time music you pay for as quickly as possible. But though the drives are shorter, the expenses that we have to meet, well, they never remain the same. 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And you help us meet those costs when you make that contribution at classicalcalifornia.org or 1-800-421-1717. I'm Alan Chapman. Here with me is Mr. Spice himself, the president of Classical California, James Muhammad.
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1: And we've heard from so many wonderful people from our listenership from California and even beyond. 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
0: And let me tell you how this next piece came about. Brahms had a publisher named Fritz Zimrock, and Brahms became a champion of Dvorak and introduced him to Zimrock. Zimrock, who had made a bunch of money with the Brahms Hungarian Dances, and he said to Dvorak, could you do something like that, except sort of along Czech lines? Said Dvorak, here are Slavonic dances.

0: Oh, what a performance. One of the second set of Slavonic dances by Dvorak with the Cleveland Orchestra, conducted by Christoph von Dohnányi. And you heard it on the final day of our spring membership drive here at Classical California. If you've already contributed, thank you once again. And if you have not yet, please don't wait any longer. We wrap it up at 7 p.m. tonight, but why wait till 7? Unless, like me, you're a procrastinator. Yeah, I admit. I was born an amateur procrastinator, and with practice, I became a procrastinator. But don't wait till the last minute. Don't keep us on the edge of our seats for too long, waiting for you to make your contribution at 1-800-421-1717 or classicalcalifornia.org. And with the latest news on sauce, here is the president. Here is the president of Classical California, James Muhammad.
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0: Absolutely. 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Mm-hmm. You can help close that gap right now at 1-800-421-1717 or classicalcalifornia.org.
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0: Thank you to Margaret in Occidental, who says, I love being part of the sustaining community and happy to give an extra gift. Now, let me just tell you what that means, because this is one of the happiest things that happens on a regular basis during these drives. When she's a member of the sustaining community, that means she has a sustaining membership, a set amount that she contributes on a monthly basis. And yet she gives an extra gift above and beyond. And this happens so many times. 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

0: The Overture to Beethoven's Creatures of Prometheus with the London Classical Players led by Sir Roger Norrington. Here on Classical California on the very last day of a spring membership drive. And what are these drives about? Really just to remind you of something you already know. That's sort of strange. But also to acquaint you with something you may not have known before, and that is that listeners are absolutely by far, by vast majority, our most important source of funding. 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Any of those possibilities at classicalcalifornia.org or 1-800-421-1717. Well, when it comes to hot sauce, the name I think of is President of Classical California, James Muhammad.
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0: 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There is the Habanero from Carmen, and not to mention Handel's Jalapeno Chorus. I'm sure you're familiar with that. 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
0: But not a lot of time to do that. This is the last day of the drive. We wrap it up tonight. But luckily, making that donation, even on a busy Friday, will only take you a couple of minutes at classicalcalifornia.org or 1-800-421-1717. Then you can sit back, enjoy the music, and know you've done your part. Well, a membership drive is a special occasion at Classical California. And speaking of special occasions, Johann Strauss Jr., the Waltz King, he was very good at writing pieces for special occasions. Let me tell you two of my favorites. The law students at Vienna University were having their annual ball. For them, he wrote the Marginal Notes Waltz. Quite appropriate. And the piece we're about to hear was written when the emperor said, "We need to enlarge the city limits of Vienna." That meant taking down an old wall, an old fortification, for which Strauss wrote, believe it or not, the Demolition Men Polka.

0: Johann Strauss Jr., commemorating the removal of part of the old walls of the city of Vienna with the Demolition Men Polka. Absolutely. A recording from the 2025 Vienna New Year's Concert with the Vienna Philharmonic, conducted by Riccardo Muti. You know, that's an annual tradition, the Vienna New Year's Concert. And we have this periodic tradition here at Classical California called the Membership Drive, just a few days at a time to raise the funding that makes all of this possible. And you can make a difference right now with a contribution of, say, $5 a month, $10 a month, a dollar a day, as some do, $100 a month. Maybe you'll join the Encore Circle at $1,000, or even the Leadership Circle, if that's appropriate to you, at $2,500 for the year. 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And here with me is the president of Classical California, James Muhammad.
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0: Thank you to Audrey in Berkeley, who says, I have it on all the time. 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
0: You know, Classical California is not only a place to encounter old favorite pieces, but also to make discoveries. And I know that a lot of people, by listening to Classical California, have discovered the music of Florence Price, just as the world in recent times has rediscovered the world, or rather the music of Florence Price. Here is the Juba Dance from her string quartet in A minor, performed by the Catalyst Quartet.

0: 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I'm Alan Chapman. I'm right here in the studio across from the president of Classical California, James Muhammad.
1: 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So you can do that at classicalcalifornia.org.
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0: And by the way, thank you to Patricia for the great idea of dedicating your contribution to someone who introduced you to music, in her case, her father. 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Meredith Wilson wrote a symphony to commemorate the 30th anniversary of the great San Francisco earthquake. Let's shake things up with music from his Symphony of San Francisco.

0: Music by Meredith Willson, he who created the Broadway musical The Music Man, who wrote his Symphony of San Francisco to commemorate the 30th anniversary of the Great Quake. You try to say that five times fast. And that was the Moscow Symphony conducted by William T. Stromberg. Well, here we are on the very last day of our spring membership drive at Classical California, the final day of a very important fundraising effort. 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And here, with a beautiful, soft object in his hands, is our president, James Muhammad.
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0: At the Movies with Classical California. That was music by Michael Kamen from his score of Robin Hood, Prince of Thieves. Michael Kamen conducting the Seattle Symphony for you here on Classical California, where we have a movie music stream. 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I'm Alan Chapman. My pleasure to be joined in the studio by the president of Classical California, James Muhammad.
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1: And we've heard from some wonderful people, and they're leaving just such thoughtful comments, and like this one from Leveda in Georgetown, who says, whenever I'm at my computer, I play Classical California. 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
0: And music right now from Mendelssohn's Fifth Symphony, his Reformation Symphony. Yannick Nézet-Séguin conducts the Chamber Orchestra of Europe.

0: Music from Mendelssohn's Fifth Symphony, his Reformation Symphony with the Chamber Orchestra of Europe, conducted by Yannick Nézet-Séguin. 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
0: All right, this is the last day of our spring membership drive at Classical California, and we hope your experience is that these drives, well, go through very rapidly and just occupy as few days as possible out of the year. And that's our goal, is to take as many days as possible as we need to raise the funds we need to raise, but not so many as to delay the return to the full-time 24/7 music that you help to support when you make your contribution. So we know that, and we've heard from so many people, we appreciate the shorter drives. But you know something? The drive is shorter, but the expenses, well, if the expenses only remain the same, that'd be great. But expenses are always going up, and you know that nothing gets cheaper and nothing just stays the same. So as we get increased responsibility for the financial end of things, we look even more to our listeners, and we're also intent on growing our member base. And so it's during these drives when we have a unique opportunity to reach out to you, if you've never supported before, to make the case for becoming the next new member of Classical California. And we always think that would be great. That would be great. We love the people who are sustaining us, who keep coming back to us, who make additional gifts, who maybe renew or come back after some time away, but also the idea of someone who has never contributed before. And if that could be you, if you could be the next new member, please don't hesitate. 1-800-421-1717 or classicalcalifornia.org.
1: 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Well, thank you so much, Rick. Have you given, like Rick, to Classical California? 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
0: This is the place where you can stroll through Paris with Chopin. 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

0: Well, Pachelbel wrote a canon. Tchaikovsky wrote for the canon. That was the finale of the 1812 Overture with the Israel Philharmonic, conducted by Zubin Mehta. 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ClassicalCalifornia.org or 1-800-421-1717. I'm Alan Chapman, and what a joy to be here with Maggie Clennon-Rieberg.
1: Bringing the boom boom, just like Tchaikovsky. 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You take it on the plane. 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
0: 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It soothes, comforts, educates us, and calms us. 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So Stella and Sam, roof! 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
1: Very intelligent breeds, Australian shepherds, so it's no surprise that they have such good taste in music. Well, here we are on the last day, and there is something to turn up the heat. I never met a pepper I didn't like, so I'm very excited about this one. Your donation enters you into the Tapatio Gift Basket Giveaway. You don't have to be from Guadalajara to enjoy it. The gift basket includes, get this, a hoodie, T-shirt, socks, a tumbler, but wait, there's more, a pop socket for your phone, keychains, cup and can cozies, a coffee mug, an assortment of mini Tapatio bottles. 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Complete rules and regulations are available on our website, and that is classicalcalifornia.org.
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0: That's right. 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
1: yes,
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1: It is Chapman approved, and that's good enough for me. We started this drive 11 billion years ago. No, we started it last Saturday, and we had a great big auspicious goal staring us in the face, and that goal was $750,000. 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And guess what? Congratulations. Now it's your turn. Give us a call, 800-421-1717. 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
0: I'm thinking if you had a nickel for every time Rachmaninoff was asked to play this piece, you would have a lot of nickels. The Prelude in C-sharp minor, played by Vladimir Ashkenazy.

0: Probably the most familiar single piece by Rachmaninoff, the Prelude in C-sharp minor, played by Vladimir Ashkenazy here on Classical California. 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And here's someone who actually knows the phone number cold. It's Maggie Clennon-Reberg.
1: Numbers, numbers, numbers. Words are our life, Alan. We're, you know, numbers are okay, but we're into the words
0: right.
1: Here. Classical California, something that you probably already have guessed by now. 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It's a Tapatio gift basket. Take a look at it. Look at all the stuff that's in there. It's pictured on the website right now. The giveaway closes when the drive ends at 7 p.m. Get in on this. It's pretty hot stuff. See what I did there? ClassicalCalifornia.org, 800-421-1717.
0: Well, Maggie, since we have this big Tapatio gift basket giveaway, I have been racking my brain to come up with all of the connections between hot sauce and classical music. And I shall share them right now.
1: They are legion.
0: The fruits of my ponderation. There is the habanero from Carmen.
1: Very good.
0: The Handel's Jalapeno Chorus. And don't forget Ferdi Groffé's Grand Cayenne Suite.
1: I knew this was going to go somewhere.
0: It goes into the wastebasket.
1: I should have been ready.
0: Okay.
1: Bye.
0: Okay.
1: Bye.
0: And now let's get back to the matter at hand. No, the simple fact is, and I think the fact that we can be light on the air is the fact that classical music is not this dead, moldy, unfunny, unwitty thing. There's so much wit, there's so much humor, there's so much fun in classical music, and that's what we find every day when we listen, and that's what we bring you. We're talking about making everyday life more harmonious, but we're also making everyday life more fun. You know, you find yourself tapping your toe or humming along. 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
1: 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She needs the Classical California travel blanket and our popular black and clay mug. 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The soft flannel blanket folds into its own pouch and becomes a pillow, perfect for the car, long trips, or maybe on the plane. 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
0: And if you haven't contributed yet, let me give you some reasons why you should and why you should want to. 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
1: Alan, I'm freaking out right now. Guess what just happened? Well, let me set this up. 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An instant party. We hang out. We talk about music. We talk about all kinds of things. Mm-hmm. And look who's here today. My dear pal, Miriam in Honolulu. Miriam says, aloha, dear friends. Mahalo nui loa for all the wonderful music and for helping me stay connected with my mom. One time we were chatting in the chat and I mentioned something about Miriam on the air, and Miriam's mom actually lives in Yountville, and Miriam's mom called her and said, oh my gosh, are they talking about you? So Miriam was instantly famous, and it's so much fun to hang out in the chat and have that experience. 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
0: 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But this is only until 7 p.m. because the drive is only until 7 p.m. Contribute and be entered in the giveaway at 1-800-421-1717 or classicalcalifornia.org.
1: Alan is absolutely right. We're wrapping this baby up at 7 p.m. and we've got some work to do. So I'm sorry. I'm pulling out all the stops. I'm going to blatantly try to bribe and tempt you. Okay?
0: Be blatant.
1: There's nothing, no shame left. I gotta go for it. How would you like to have a behind the scene tour at the radio station? 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I'm sure it is. 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I'm not, like I said, I'm pulling out the stops. I'm not going to be shy about this. 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
0: 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Okay.
1: Don't tell anybody I said that.
0: No, mum's the word. Mum's the word. But wow, what a great thing. The Encore Circle, obviously, at $1,000 for the year, very meaningful. But your $5, $10, $15 a month, equally as meaningful, because every dollar counts. 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And the larger community of support we have, the happier we can be, and the more we can thrive and grow and build for the future. So whatever your level, can we hear from you now on this last day of the drive at 1-800-421-1717 or classicalcalifornia.org. And here, the finale of Mozart's Piano Concerto No. 14, our soloist Christian Zacharias with the Lausanne Chamber Orchestra.

0: On Classical California, the finale of Mozart's Piano Concerto No. 14, Christian Zacharias playing it with the Lausanne Chamber Orchestra. 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
1: Guess who just doubled their dollars?
0: Who did?
1: Kitty in Sherman Oaks. And Kitty says, I donated because Alan Chapman reaffirmed that he was a procrastinator instead of an amateur procrastinator. Kitty says, I haven't heard him do that one in about 10 years. Confidentially, Kitty, you need to tune in a little more. Two thumbs up, Alan. 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
0: Music to contribute by Arturo Marquez, his Conga del Fuego. Gustavo Dudamel conducts the Simón Bolívar Youth Orchestra of Venezuela.

0: How was that for an early afternoon pick-me-up? The Conga del Fuego, the Conga of Fire, by Arturo Marquez, at performance by the Simón Bolívar Youth Orchestra of Venezuela, conducted by none other than Gustavo Dudamel. This is the last day of the spring membership drive at Classical California. Ends at 7 p.m. tonight. That means you have just a bit over 6 hours left. Excuse me, a bit over 5 hours left. Time does fly when you're having fun. 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And not only that, but it's not just any old music. 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Alan Chapman with Maggie Clennon-Reberg.
1: Holy smokes, I need to light a fire under you right now because we have 3 minutes left on this match. A flash match is underway, but only for the next few minutes. Kevin Siegel in Woodland Hills is doubling every donation dollar for dollar. 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ClassicalCalifornia.org.
0: Thank you to Amina May in Pasadena. She says, I started listening when I was in college 20 years ago. I listened in the car with my then boyfriend, now husband. Congratulations. These past few weeks, I've started putting it on with our newborn twins during tummy time.
1: Oh, my gosh. Oh, congratulations.
0: I just love this. The music has been so interwoven in the fabric of our lives here in L.A. that even though, this is the key part, even though we are sustaining members, I felt it was important to give extra in a year where federal dollars have been cut off. Thank you for the music. And Amina May, well, first of all, congratulations on the newborn twins, who are, I'm sure, becoming music lovers from the moment of birth. And thank you also for doing something that is very meaningful, and that is, although you are already on board as a monthly sustaining member, you realize that the need is even more now because of that loss of federal funding and stepping in, as so many people have done in recent times, to help make up that shortfall, to close that funding gap. So I can't thank you enough. And I hope that Amina May will maybe set an example for you if you haven't contributed yet. 1-800-421-1717 or classicalcalifornia.org.
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0: Well, the sands have been running through the Classical California hourglass, the metaphorical virtual hourglass, that is, and we're down to the last moments for you to get your dollar-for-dollar match from Kevin Siegel of Woodland Hills, a generous gift to match up to $2,500. 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
0: And when you give to Classical California, you're not only supporting your own listening, but the listening of everybody within California and beyond who benefits from listening to this music, and a lot of them who understandably cannot afford to contribute at this time. 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
0: And let's continue with music by John Lund for Downton Abbey, Alistair King, and the Chamber Orchestra of London.

0: Music by John Lunn from Downton Abbey with the Chamber Orchestra of London, conducted by Alastair King. And there is a very important reason for you to make a phone call or visit the website right now, and that is that this is the very last day of an extremely short spring membership drive here at Classical California. 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
0: 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And how's that for a euphemism? The national funding model? 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
0: Public radios all across, public stations across the country of all types have felt the impact of a loss of federal funding. Some to the extent that they're closing other operations because they can't continue. We are fortunate enough to be able to continue because enough of our listeners have stepped forward understanding that there is a gap in the funding due to that shortfall and step forward and even said explicitly, we've read some comments in the last hour, I understand that we need to make up that difference because the loss of federal funding. 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
1: Yes, we're not nervous about it because we know we're in very good hands, your hands. 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I got mine. You need to get yours. The Classical California Travel Blanket. You'll have both. 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
0: Well, I just love what we heard from Margot in Newport Beach. She says, I was a reluctant listener. I'm going to just dwell there a moment. I was a reluctant listener 6 years ago when I moved in with my mother to help keep her in her home, but I've grown to enjoy Classical California, the music and the hosts. You're all so delightful and so knowledgeable. How could I resist? We have you on all day. It fills the void of our otherwise very quiet home, so I feel compelled to double my sustaining membership. Well,
1: wow.
0: Worth it. Thank you for being there for us. Well, Margot, thank you for being there for us. And yeah, that's a testament to the power of music. A reluctant listener who doubles her sustaining membership. That is a true story to embrace, and thank you for that. How can you not help but be inspired by Margot and her doubling of her generosity after being a reluctant listener? 1-800-421-1717, classicalcalifornia.org.
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0: And dance on over to that phone or computer to the Saturday Night Waltz from Copeland's Rodeo.

0: The Saturday Night Waltz from Aaron Copland's ballet Rodeo, and that performance by the San Francisco Symphony conducted by the beloved late Michael Tilson Thomas, who we all remember so fondly, and also acknowledge the impact that he had on the musical life, not only of San Francisco, but really of the world. 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
0: Right now on my computer screen is the classicalcalifornia.org website, where I'm looking at a wonderful double thank you gift that we're offering today to commemorate the last day of the drive. I see the lovely Classical California travel blanket, and I see the Classical California logo mug. The great thing about this blanket, and I have experienced the glory of the travel blanket, it folds into its own pouch to become a pillow. 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
4: 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This week on SoCal Saturday Night, we're in concert with the Los Angeles Philharmonic and a program of grace, dance, and a symphony that ends with a child's view of heaven. Ravel celebrates his friends through music, Bartok celebrates the unification of a city, and Mahler gives us a view of the beyond through the lens of a young person. I'm Brian Lauritsen. That's the LA Phil in concert this week from 7 to 9 p.m. on SoCal Saturday Night, only on Classical California.
2: 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From Smetana's The Moldau to Handel's Water Music. 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

Classical California, KUSC, 91.5 FM, and HD1 Los Angeles, a public service of USC, home of the USC Viterbi School of Engineering.

called A Masterpiece. That was a ragtime waltz by Scott Joplin, Bethana. Evening music host Laura Downs joined soloists on Classical California. Hey there, good afternoon. 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I am delighted to join Maggie Clennon-Reber. Hey there, Maggie.

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This comes from Robert. 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ClassicalCalifornia.org or 1-800-421-1717. It's said that Johann Sebastian Bach was the first person to write a keyboard concerto, giving the keys a chance to shine as soloists. Here's a selection from Bach's Keyboard Concerto No. 2, performed by pianist Angela Hewitt.

Pianist Angela Hewitt joined Richard Tognetti and the Australian Chamber Orchestra for the third movement of Bach's Keyboard Concerto No. 2. Hey there, I'm Solomon Reynolds, and you're listening to the final day of the Spring Membership Campaign on Classical California. 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

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And here are a few listener comments from Canyon Country. This is from Paula. Listening to your music soothes my soul. It goes on first thing in the morning and off when I go to bed. When I leave the house, my dog continues to listen to it. A lot of pets actually listen, Paula. Paula says, all of your broadcasters have such soothing voices. Thank you. And this is from Monica. She says, I began listening to classical music as a child. My mother, Mina, always had you on. I'm a contributing member, but wanted to add this extra contribution in her memory. Thanks so much to Monica and to Paula. You can also drop us a comment. We would love to read it out over the air when you donate at classicalcalifornia.org. You can also call 1-800-421-1717. And a reminder, your donation enters you into the Tapatio Gift Basket Giveaway. The basket includes a hoodie, t-shirt, socks, a tumbler, pop socket, keychains, koozies, a coffee mug, and an assortment of mini Tapatio bottles, and three wishes of your heart's desire. Okay, maybe not that one. But the giveaway closes at 7 p.m. To be entered, go to classicalcalifornia.org or 1-800-421-1717. Back to the music now. Something you might be used to hearing on Easter morning, performed on a cathedral organ. This is taken from Vidor's Organ Symphony No. 5, Vidorama by Michael Shapiro.

Michael Shapiro conducted music he orchestrated, Vidorama, performed by the BBC National Orchestra of Wales. Hey there, I'm Solomon Reynolds, and I promise that I'm here with Maggie Clennon-Reberg. She is not made up. And we are asking for your support of Classical California during our spring membership campaign. This is the final day of this fundraising effort, and it's time for you to do your part. 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Here is Maggie with an exciting update. Maggie is here. I promise she is. There are some gremlins in the tubes, folks. Well, this is a comment from Richard in Palm Springs. Richard says, I'm a longtime listener of Classical California. First, when I lived in San Francisco, and then online when I moved to Los Angeles and now Palm Springs. Can't tell you how many times your station has kept me calm during challenging times that I faced personally and as a citizen of the U.S. Thank you. That's the power of the music that you hear on Classical California. It lifts you up when you're having a hard day. It feels with you with a Tchaikovsky serenade. Richard in Palm Springs, thank you so much for contributing. And you can too when you go to classicalcalifornia.org. 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Here's a bit of music by Sergei Prokofiev, who loves Haydn and Mozart just as much as you do. 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

0: Andrei Previn conducted the LA Phil in the first movement to Prokofiev's Classical Symphony No. 1 on Classical California. 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

0: Eric Kunzel led the Cincinnati Pops in the ritual fire dance from El Amor Brujo, Love the Sorcerer, by Manuel de Falla. 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
1: That's right. 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Make your move and get your gift doubled. 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
0: Okay, Maggie, this can be a controversial question.
1: Okay,
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1: That's why they call it the flash match. 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Kimberly in Royal Oaks says, I'm already a sustaining member, but I want to increase my membership level. 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I hope you can tune in. 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
0: And Brandon from Johnston, Iowa just had his donation doubled. 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
0: 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This is Jay Unger's Ashokan Farewell.

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0: 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This is from Livia in El Cerrito. 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

0: as Pekka Salonen conducted the Swedish Radio Symphony Orchestra in Dance of the Shepherdess from The Mountain King by Hugo Alfvén. 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
0: That opera, L'Elixir d'Amour, that's just Tapatio, the elixir of love.
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0: 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I have paid it forward by introducing Classical California to my granddaughters. 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

0: Sir Neville Mariner and the Academy of St. Martin in the Fields performed Harvest Hymn by Percy Grainger. It's 8 minutes past 3 o'clock. I'm Solomon Reynolds, and this is the last day of the spring membership campaign. $5 a month, $10 a month, $100 a month. 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
0: You know, hot sauce, depending on the sauce or your tolerance, it might make you sweat. But here's a piano concerto that Mozart wrote that literally, he said, was to make the performer sweat. Pianist Anne-Marie McDermott performs the finale to Mozart's Piano Concerto No. 15.

0: Mozart said he wrote that to make the performer sweat, the finale of the Piano Concerto No. 15. Pianist Anne-Marie McDermott performed with the Odense Symphony Orchestra on Classical California. Hello, I'm Solomon Reynolds. 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I am delighted to be joined by Maggie Clennon-Weberg.
1: Thanks, Solomon. Because it is the last day, they finally let Solomon and I be on the air together. They figured, what could we lose?
0: What could go wrong?
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0: Well, here is just the tip of the iceberg that is love for Maggie Clennon-Weberg. This comes from Nancy in Pasadena, who says, "We listen to the radio all day. 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We are especially fond of Maggie. She's been on a roll at times this week, and we couldn't stop laughing at how she could continue. That's why we keep her around. She's a hoot.
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0: 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Music celebrating Latin America and the Spanish-speaking world. Something you might hear on Nuestra Música is next. The Little Parade by Uruguayan composer Erardo Matos Rodriguez.

0: Life by Ludovico Einaudi, one of today's great minimalist composers. Violinist Angel Dubois performed with La Pietà. Einaudi is coming to Southern California this October. He'll be performing a solo piano night at the Walt Disney Concert Hall. Tickets are already sold out. That's how much of a big deal this guy is. Before that, you heard The Little Parade by Gerardo Matos Rodriguez, performed by guitarist Xu Fei Yang on Classical California. I'm Solomon Reynolds, and this is the last day of the spring membership campaign. 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I am joined by Maggie Clinton-Reberg.
1: Solomon, are you a spice guy? 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
0: I'm a spice guy, yes.
1: I've never met a pepper that I haven't liked. Habanera, ghost, death, I don't know. There's no such thing as too hot of a pepper. This can often be a controversial question in California. What's your favorite hot sauce? But if yours is Tapatio, you're going to want to hear this. 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The giveaway closes at 7 p.m. and so does the drive. 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How will it end? I don't know. Well, I don't have to know. 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
0: It's just about everything but a Tapatio-branded kitchen sink, as it were. Proverbially, you know. Here's a listener comment from Cynthia in La Habra Heights. She says, I'm embarrassed to say this, but I bought a small radio to watch the time in the morning while getting ready and found it played music. 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Cynthia, wonderful. 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

0: 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I particularly love A Joyful Noise. 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So do I. Robert works out at the local Y, listening to The Great Escape and other features on the station. A workout stream. I think we're onto something there, too. Thank you for that suggestion, Robert. 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
1: You know, there's a strong pipeline from opera singer to radio host. 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
0: I have dabbled.
1: Okay, and I have also been known to gateway drug myself into opera, but there's also a fellow opera singer and radio announcer, Sylvia McNair. Next, she performs probably the most famous aria ever written, O Mio Babbino Caro, from Gianni Schicchi by Giacomo Puccini.

0: Oh, My Dear Daddy, O Mio Babbino Caro from Johnny Skeeky by Giacomo Puccini. Fellow opera singer and radio announcer Sylvia McNair sang with John Mauchery and the Hollywood Bowl Orchestra on listener-supported Classical California. 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
1: 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We talk about everything, recipes, movie, travel, and of course, music. That's right. Music makes friends out of strangers. And I'd like to say hi to some friends right now. Mary in Fullerton says, I always love tuning in and tuning out. You keep me grounded during these crazy times. Thank you, Mary. Janie in Santa Rosa says, don't give up. The service you provide is valued. Thanks for the music. Not a chance, Janie. Not with friends like you out there keeping us going. Peter in Santa Monica says, love you guys. Right back at you, Peter. Virginia, Santa Cruz says, I love Classical California. What's not to love? Great music and great people like you partnering with us. And Roseanne in Sherman Oaks says, you nurture my soul. Wow, that really says it. Thank you so much to all these folks who know exactly what to do when these pledge drives roll around. They step up and support the music that they love. You can do the very same thing and also say hi to us on classicalcalifornia.org.
0: 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Maggie, how are we doing? How's the goal?
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0: 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It gives you something. It's magical. Should I say that? This is John Williams' music to Harry Potter.

0: Harry's Wondrous World from Harry Potter and the Sorcerer's Stone, music scored by John Williams. 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
1: Hey, everybody on the Thank You Gift Department Committee. I've got the next slogan for the back of our next T-shirt. Actually, I have to give full credit because it goes to Teresa in Whittier. How about this? Classical California, morning, noon, and night. I think that's perfect. I think that is absolutely perfect. Teresa, thank you. We'll give you full credit, too, when it happens. Teresa says, I look for the sparkle in my daily life. And having been a sustaining member for years, the search is an obvious one. Listening to Classical California morning, noon, and night. That's it. That just says it. Thank you so much. 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Something that you say or the things that you feel might inspire the next person to say, hey, I like these people. I want to hang out with them some more. ClassicalCalifornia.org.
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0: They've said don't fix it if it ain't broke. But if it's Baroque, Spanish Baroque, hey, no need to fix that either. This is Canarios by Gaspar Sanz.

0: A little bit of Spanish Baroque for your Friday afternoon. 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Baroque guitarist Rolf Lieslevand performed on Classical California. I'm Solomon Reynolds here with Maggie Clennon-Reberg to announce that you have reached the end of our spring membership campaign. 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
0: Mona in Los Angeles just heard the call, and when she donated, she left a comment. Mona says, as an illustrator, longtime listener, and supporter, I depend on the beauty of classical music to accompany my sketches at my drawing table. In my studio, I also have 40 birds, that's 40 birds, who cheerfully and robustly accompany the radio the minute it's turned on, first thing in the morning. 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
0: 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Some new folks are staring at me through the window, Maggie. It's been a delight to be with you.
1: Thank you so much. We've had such a great time. 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

0: That's music by Unico Wilhelm von Wassenaer. Moment from one of his concertos played by I Musici di Montreal. Yuli Turovsky leading the performance here on Classical California. 6 minutes after 4 o'clock. Good afternoon. Happy Friday to you. I'm Brian Lauritsen with you here on Classical California. It is the last day, last few hours of our spring membership drive. Not much time left to give because this drive does end at 7 o'clock tonight. But right now, it's your chance keep the music playing for everyone in our community. 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Supposed to be joining me this afternoon is Bill Luth. He'll be here eventually. Bill, if you're listening on your way from your delayed flight from the airport, we're good for now, but do keep coming up that 110 freeway if you don't mind. Solomon Reynolds is filling in, graciously hanging by after a couple of hours on the air earlier.
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1: 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The mug
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0: And if you've already got a monthly sustaining membership, you already know how quick and easy it is to set it up. 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
0: Got some waltzing to do a little bit later on this hour. Also, music from a great mafia film. And right now, it's Frédéric Chopin, the Fantasy Impromptu in C-sharp minor, played here by Nikolai Luganskiy.

0: Fantasy Impromptu in Sharp Minor, music by Frédéric Chopin. That was pianist Nikolai Luganski here on Classical California. 4:15. Good afternoon. I'm Brian Lauritsen. 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It wraps up tonight at 7. And Classical California brings you the music that you love every single day because it is listener supported. 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Give now at classicalcalifornia.org or call 800-421-1717. I'm Brian Lauritsen, and look who the cat dragged in. It's Bill Luth.
1: Which cat?
0: We were talking about how you got stuck in a delayed flight, and
1: yeah.
0: and now he's here. That was not too bad, actually.
1: Well, we love to finish these drives together in the same studio because we get a lot going on here at the end. And I just wanted to let you know about a dollar-for-dollar match we have going on here as we're getting close to the end of the drive. 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
0: And look, this music, it's the soundtrack for life here in the state of California. 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It is a Tapatio, yes, that Tapatio, hot sauce gift basket. All sorts of Tapatio swag and a bunch of different flavors of that incredible spicy sauce. 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You can make your gift now at classicalcalifornia.org and be entered to win.
1: Anne in Hayward says, I love hearing my Mozart in the morning at 9 o'clock and the fact that you have been around for so long. My mother listened for years, even before it was public broadcasting. So she's talking about up north when we were a commercial station in San Francisco. 15 years ago, it became a public station with KUSC, and now we're all merged together as one big happy family. And Anne says, I never thought I would follow her footsteps and be listening to you guys like I am. And it gets you, doesn't it? It just pulls you in. And Kenneth in Atascadero says, thank you very much. And please let us know where you're listening and your comments of why you're supporting us here in the closing hours of our membership drive. 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
0: And right now you have an opportunity to take advantage of something very, very special here in the last few hours of the spring membership drive. Tyler Morrison called us up and said, I would love to encourage as many folks as possible to give as we close out the spring membership drive. 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Thanks to Tyler Morrison. 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
0: Here's the finale from the Serenade for Wind, music by Antonin Dvorak, played by the Vienna Philharmonic, and Myung-Hwan Chung conducting.

0: Music by Antonín Dvořák, the finale from his Serenade for Winds. And yes, French horns are part of the woodwind section and brass section. They're one of those cool hybrid things. The Vienna Philharmonic there with Myung-Won Chung conducting here on Classical California. Great to be with you on a Friday afternoon. I'm Brian Lauritsen here with Bill Luth. It's the last few hours of our spring membership drive. 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
1: In a weird way, don't you just love it like this, that you can actually get together with everyone in the community and say, yeah, let's do it. 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No one can take it away. That's what I love about it. Tyler Morrison feels the same way. He's offered up this dollar-for-dollar match for you right now, up to $10,000 this hour, and it takes time for our community to come together and help earn every one of these matching dollars, but the time is not long. We want to try to do this quickly because we know you want to take advantage of this, right? Take advantage of his invitation to double the power of your contribution and work together with him. Don't leave him hanging because he's looking forward to having you do your part so he can match those dollars. 1-800-421-1717 or at classicalcalifornia.org.
0: He went for the high five. Yeah, don't leave him hanging. Give him some dap. Thank you so much, Tyler, for your generosity. And now it's your turn to step up as well. A $20 a month investment here at Classical California gets not only doubled thanks to Tyler Morrison, but it also is an investment in the future of classical music on public radio. 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They filmed a not particularly embarrassing, but somewhat slightly embarrassing video of me cuddling with it. It's on our Instagram and other social channels.
1: It's like magic.
0: Yeah. No, it's you don't
1: it's
0: have
1: social media magic.
0: You don't have to look, but it's there. The thing is the blanket is awesome, and it's super cozy and soft and warm, and you get that plus the mug for $20 a month. And most importantly, you get our thanks and you get great music 24/7. ClassicalCalifornia.org or 800-421-1717.
1: And in case you hadn't heard, we're like other nonprofit organizations in that we're funded with voluntary contributions that range from a few dollars to a few thousand dollars. Our deal is you just listen, and then because you think it's worth it, you donate. 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We just are hoping. And hope is not a strategy, so we count on you donating right now. So if you've never done it before, just think of the thousands and thousands of people who've done it over the years. I mean, the old KUSC, what we used to call KUSC, has been around for 80 years practically this year.
0: Yep.
1: And it keeps going because people get it, and we hope you get it too if you haven't joined us yet. 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
0: Well, in KDFC in the Bay Area, that's 70, how many years?
1: Like 78. It's like two
0: right?
1: years behind.
0: Yeah, so basically we're talking about nearly 160 years of collective service of classical music throughout the state of California, and together we can serve more people than we could individually. That's why we're so excited to be Classical California. It's all for you. And Tyler Morrison is saying, yeah, it is all for you. In fact, I've got $10,000 that I'd like to stake saying that I think Classical California can raise 10 grand in this 4 p.m. hour on the last day of the spring membership drive. Prove him right. Right now, 800-421-1717, classicalcalifornia.org.
1: Couple of fresh donations coming in. Kathleen in Chino Hills says, Classical California is a treasure. Loving hugs of thanks for providing fantabulous music.
0: Ooh.
1: That truly helps us keep our sanity. Can you use that in Scrabble, fantabulous?
0: I wish.
1: Juan in Santa Ana says, I enjoy your selections while I'm driving. And yeah, I know right now, Juan, that comes in handy, doesn't it? We keep so many more people calm by having this available to all. Thanks for your donations, your comments. Tell us where you are. We love hearing that. 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
0: All right. How about some Tchaikovsky with your tacos? That's the California way, right? Tchaikovsky, Mozart, Brahms, all of your favorite composers are here on Classical California. And we've partnered with Tapatio for a giveaway on this last afternoon of the spring membership drive. Yes, Tapatio, the spicy hot sauce brand, they've got a gift basket that we're going to give away to one lucky donor, one lucky winner to Classical California this afternoon. All sorts of swag and merch in there, and yeah, a whole assortment of the goods as well, the sauces as well. It's right in there in that gift basket, and you can be in the Classical California family when you donate right now at classicalcalifornia.org and get entered to win. 800-421-1717.
1: A lot of people in California think hot sauce is part of everyday life, and we also think classical music should be part of everyday life. That's how those go together. All right, so now your chance to double your contribution plus pick up those two gifts that Brian was talking about earlier. So we've got the ongoing dollar-for-dollar match going on, so what if you could do $30 right now? A dollar a day. Let's call it a dollar a day, and that's going to be worth over $700. Is that right? Yeah,
0: yes.
1: It's over $700.
0: 365 times two. I don't know the exact number because no.
1: Well, you know, I've been in an Uber for too long. My brain has stopped. So we've got the match going on up to $10,000, and whatever you give, thanks to Tyler Morrison, it's going to count twice. That means you're doubling the impact with something you care. Think about all the things you care about. And if somebody said, oh, it's going to count twice, you go, sign me up. Well, we hope we can sign you up right now. 1-800-421-1717 or classicalcalifornia.org.

0: That's the waltz from the Ballet Scenes by Alexander Glazunov. Nami Järvi conducting the Scottish National Orchestra here on Classical California. 22 minutes before 5 o'clock. The Great Escape at 5 coming your way. 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I'm Brian Lawrence, and here with Bill Luth.
1: All right, we've got 21 minutes left to go on this dollar-for-dollar match right now, and take advantage of this one. Tyler Morrison chipping in an extra $10,000 for every dollar matched. 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

0: 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I'm going to double that for you right now. 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
1: Speaking of two to tango, we're doubling down on the cozy with our double thank you gift. 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It's got our logo in white on the side, and both of these can be yours if you donate $20 a month. 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
0: And not cold heart, warm heart. So this is the moment.
1: Clear eyes, something. Yeah, go ahead.
0: And how about spicy tongue? If you love classical music and you love spice, well, we're putting it all together today. We've got a special thank you package for somebody. Well, actually, it's a contest. It's a chance for you to win this, and that is a gift basket from Tapatio Hot Sauce. What says California more than hot sauce? 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
1: And we also are welcoming donations in any amount and doubling them thanks to Tyler Morrison, who is matching your donations this afternoon dollar for dollar for the next 19 minutes, up to $10,000. So whatever number you can think of, double that. That's what it's going to be worth, but you only have to give that original number. That was unnecessarily complex, Brian.
0: Say that again.
1: No. You know what? I think I won't. $10 a month becomes $20 a month to Classical California right now because of Tyler Morrison's generosity in this dollar-for-dollar match. So don't let the match end at 5 without you taking advantage of the offer to double your dollars. And maybe Brian will speak in complete non-run-on sentences after the fact. We'll see.
0: And get in there before the horses leave the barn, because Janice and Napa, she has horses in the barn.
1: Oh.
0: She said, I really enjoy your station at the barn where I ride here in Napa. And so do the horses, except they don't really love opera. But I bet you the dogs do. Right?
1: They say
0: dogs,
1: nay to opera is what you're saying.
0: Oh, nice. Oh, Wilbur. Hey, the grandparents, tell your kids what that meant. Janice in Arroyo Grande. We're going to have fun today.
1: Oh, boy.
0: Janice in Arroyo Grande says, I'm here to help. And I love that spirit. That's why we're here, all helping each other keep classical music on the radio for everyone to enjoy. 1-800-421-1717 or at classicalcalifornia.org.
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0: I think it's the interwebs.
1: Yeah, series of tubes.
0: Now's your chance to double your contribution. I could put that in bold. How do you say it in bold? You know what I mean. 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Oh, how about $30 a month? 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We've only got 17 minutes left to go for you to take advantage of this dollar-for-dollar match. Don't miss out. 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
1: Yeah, and that dollar-for-dollar match comes courtesy of Classical California fan Tyler Morrison, who you might say is making you an offer you can't refuse.

0: That's the main theme from The Godfather, film score by Nino Rota, and a performance there by violinist Reno Capuçon, the Brussels Philharmonic, and Stéphane Deneuve conducting here on Classical California at 13 minutes before 5 o'clock. The Great Escape at 5 coming your way, top of the hour. 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
1: No strings attached, just the feels, that's what we say. 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Yes, 13 minutes. 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
0: Last couple of hours of this spring membership drive, and as the weather warms up, we're turning up the heat as well. 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Yes, Tapatio Hot Sauce. 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
1: That's right, 1-800-421-1717. And we just got a couple of new members here. Sandra in Claremont says, thanks to the inspirational hosts for cultivating peace, calm, cheer, and joy every day. That's a great package. I like that, Sandra. And Kim in West Hollywood says, I only listen to your station. 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And how about you? 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
0: Thanks to Oren in Apple Valley. Says, I listen to Classical California while working. It makes my day more enjoyable. Love all the hosts, the variety of music. Keep doing what you're doing, says Oren. We can, thanks to listener support like yours. Samuel in Rialto says, I've been listening since I was a baby, and I'm glad I could finally give back. Awesome. That's great to hear from both Samuel and Oren. And now it's your turn. 2 minutes of your time is all it takes. 800-421-1717, classicalcalifornia.org.
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0: Yeah, dollar for dollar match up until 5 o'clock this afternoon. So we're in the home stretch. And we do want to say thank you so much to Tyler Morrison for his generosity. He let us know that he's a big fan of early music, of Baroque era music. So Tyler, here, this one's for you. 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A bit of Bach.

0: The finale of the Brandenburg Concerto No. 3 by Johann Sebastian Bach. Anne-Sophie Mutter leading her Mutter's Virtuosi Ensemble in this performance here on Classical California. Brian Lauritsen here with Bill Luth. It's the final couple of hours of the spring membership drive. 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That music by Bach, played in honor of our friend Tyler Morrison, who Bill's going to tell you what we've got going on here, last couple of minutes of it.
1: Oh, okay, great. I was just thinking, we're the Lauritsen Virtuosi, our little team here at the end of the drive. Yes, we have only about 2 minutes left to go on this dollar-for-dollar match, thanks to Tyler, who put this up just to encourage you to give right now, because he'll match whatever you're giving. And we're just about out of time with Tyler's match, so take advantage of it and have your donation worth twice as much, whether it's $10 a month, $30 a month, $500, you name it, he'll double it. ClassicalCalifornia.org, 1-800-421-1717.
0: I don't know. I might prefer BL squared, Bill Luth and Brian Lauritsen together, and we are a couple of squares, so that makes sense, that it all works. We're a couple of minutes away from the end of this hour and a couple of minutes away from this dollar-for-dollar match and a couple of minutes away from your musical calm that can be so cozy, and it can be extra cozy if you donate $20 a month to Classical California right now. If you do that, if you can, first, it's going to be doubled, and we'll send you two thank you gifts, our travel blanket and our 12-ounce black and clay mug featuring the Classical California logo on both pieces of swag. 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
1: Let's turn up the heat a little bit more, because we have a thank you gift too from the folks at Tapatio, with a gift basket giveaway that has a hoodie and a t-shirt and socks and a tumbler and all kinds of stuff. 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
0: All right. I've got some very good news to share with you right now. We have made that match. So with a minute to spare, congrats to you, and thank you so much to Tyler Morrison and everyone who took advantage of this dollar-for-dollar match. Couldn't do it without you, obviously. Thank you for your participation in it. Thank you to Tyler for the generosity. The Great Escape at 5 is coming your way next. 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
5: 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I'm Brian Lauritsen. 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

0: 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Home of the USC Suzanne Dvorak Peck School of Social Work. It's time for The Great Escape at 5. 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
1: Every weekday afternoon at this time, we give you a little something to help de-stress, declutter, and open your mind and your heart and your emotions. 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